Dawn Reddick, holding on here from your uplifting and encouraging Life 90.5. I'm upcouraged looking at our weather forecast. This is Hannah, and y'all know if you've been around at all that I like things to not feel like they've been feeling. Today, we ended up around 104 degrees or so for that heat index. Gonna feel hotter tomorrow, but tonight down to a low of 76. Tomorrow will feel like 110. And then Saturday evening, we're gonna see some showers and thunderstorms start to make their way into the area. It looks like they've actually extended that rain from just going through Sunday afternoon all the way through Sunday evening. But the good news is many of you taking Monday off, it's going to be nice and sunny and ever so slightly cooler. Actually, the high that day going to be into the mid-80s.

0: I love this verse in Colossians 4 that says, devote yourself to prayer, being watchful and thankful. What are you thankful for today?
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0: I'm convinced that having a thankful heart is one of the keys to a joyful life. Too many times we focus on what we don't have instead of being thankful for what we do have. Too many times we focus on how people disappoint us instead of being thankful for the good things they do. Too many times we wish for bigger and better instead of being grateful for the blessings right in front of us. When you feel worried and discouraged, my friend, fight back with a thankful heart. Focus on the blessings you've been given and remember, every good and perfect gift comes from God. Let's be intentional to give thanks to Him for the good Father He is.
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Fuller is the name of his tour, Black Sheep. Also, it's what's coming through our area on October 8th. The duo, Ben Reeves, will be opening for him at Keenan Auditorium. And you can get your tickets while they're available on our concerts tab, life905.com. 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But if you do want to have that VIP early seating, like experience Q&A with the artist before the show, that is available too. All those links and details at life905.com.

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0: In the new movie Fall 2 Deadpoint, two young women make a treacherous trip up Thailand's Mount Kwan. It's a recipe for drama, tension, and peril. In 2022's fall, a young influencer named Shiloh died during a dangerous climb. Now, Shiloh's sister, Jax, is seeking closure for her grief by doing the last climb on her sister's bucket list. Jax is joined by another young woman named Luce and a guide named John. The climb alone is bad enough, but other dangerous secrets lurk along the way. Perpetual Peril gets paired with other intense violence, language, and references to drug smuggling in this PG-13 thriller. So we're giving Fall 2 Deadpoint a 2.5 out of 5 for family friendliness. Read the full review at PluggedIn.com/radio. I'm Adam Holtz with the Plugged In Movie Review by Focus on the Family.

good. It's Passion on Life 90.5. Maybe you feel like you aren't good enough to serve God. Maybe you like, I have messed up so many times. How in the world could God use my life and my story for anything good, anything of value? Well, we see in the New Testament some of the disciples, as they very likely felt the same way. Some of them were just simply fishermen. There was a tax collector, which they were not very liked people back in that time, and they were not qualified, but God equipped them. He gave them supernatural words to say. He gave them confidence to step out in faith and to do miracles because of the power that he gave them in the name of Jesus. And I was looking into some of that in the book of Acts, and I know often we can be like, oh, I hope this happens. Oh, I hope I get to experience this. I hope that person gets healed. It's not just a matter of hope. We have to step into faith and believe with confidence that it will happen. I mean, the Bible tells us that if we have faith the size of a mustard seed, we can move mountains. But you really have to believe. You can't just have this fake facade of, okay, well, I believe, but I still have this little bit of doubt somewhere in the back of my mind. No, jump in head first and go for it. Believe with your whole heart. That is what faith is. And when we believe in that capacity, God can do the most outstanding, remarkable things by using you and your story.

from Psalm 40, verse 3. He has put a new song in my mouth, praise to our God. Many will see it and fear and trust in the Lord. A message from Life 90.5.

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out. I'm just grateful that the temperature is cooling down a little bit by your Labor Day Monday. Hannah with you here for your Friday evening. We do have some rain, and we have one more day of heat index temperatures around 110 degrees to get through first. Tonight, clear skies, a low of 76. But yes, tomorrow going to feel like 110 before dropping down tomorrow evening to 73 degrees. Looks like the rain that's going to be entering our area is going to be a great cause for that. Sunday, warming up to a high of 86, down to 70 for your Sunday evening. And Monday, Labor Day festivities that you might have planned, a high of 84. And this number, I am so excited to see. It's going to be in the upper 60s Monday evening.

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1: Speaking of praying, do you have something we can be lifting up for you in the week ahead? We sit down every single week as a team and lift up the many prayer requests that come in, whether it's through our socials, whether it's phone calls or text messages. And it's something that we absolutely love because we are your neighbors. We're the people that you run into at the grocery store, when you run into us at church, and we care so deeply about this community. And if there's something that's heavy on your heart, you want someone praying alongside of you, let us know. Get in touch with us any number of those ways that I mentioned, and you will be lifted up in the days ahead.

0: I love it when I can get a little extra sleep on the weekends. 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
0: Life is busy, and sometimes my body and my mind grow tired. Maybe you feel like that sometimes too. Well, I'm encouraged when I remember that God is not like me. Unlike me, God never grows weary or tired. He has unlimited strength. He has unlimited power. The Bible tells us to seek the Lord and His strength. So when we feel worn out from all the stress of this life, let's remember that God is the giver of the strength we need. Yes, a little extra sleep is nice, but let's not forget that we can look to God anytime we need help. As we seek Him, we can be sure He will give us the strength we need to keep going.
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1: Chris Tomlin wrapping things up for me on your Friday night. It's Doesn't He? And I am headed out. I will join you again on Sunday from 3 until 6. We've got a little bit of rain coming up for our Saturday forecast. You might want to make your plans accordingly, but I'll be with you on Labor Day.

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Hey, friend, Sam with you here, hanging out with you on this Friday night until 2 a.m. Taking a look at your Saturday weather, highs in the mid to upper 90s and sunny. Really hot for the first week of September. Your Saturday night and into your Sunday looks like we'll have some showers and thunderstorms in around the upper 80s, low 90s for your Sunday. And your Labor Day Monday, a chance of showers and thunderstorms in the afternoon. Otherwise, partly sunny and a little cooler with a high in the mid-80s here at Life 90.5.

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Well, some great things happening here at local churches in our listening area. Our church of the week this week was Curry Beach First Baptist Church. 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New location, same God. And they join us as our Church of the Week next week, Wednesday from 9 to 10 a.m. here at Life 90.5.

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Well, maybe right now you kind of feel like you're barely holding on. There's so much on the to-do list, and a school just started back up, and there's new routines and new schedules and early mornings and sports and homework, and there's just so much to do. Well, Matthew 11:28, it reminds us where Jesus says, "Come to me, all you who are weary and burdened, and I will give you rest." God invites us to come to him, even with our worries, our doubts, our struggles, and he will bring us rest.

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0: In the new movie Fall 2 Dead Point, two young women make a treacherous trip up Thailand's Mount Kwan. It's a recipe for drama, tension, and peril. In 2022's fall, a young influencer named Shiloh died during a dangerous climb. Now, Shiloh's sister, Jax, is seeking closure for her grief by doing the last climb on her sister's bucket list. Jax is joined by another young woman named Luce and a guide named John. The climb alone is bad enough, but other dangerous secrets lurk along the way. Perpetual Peril gets paired with other intense violence, language, and references to drug smuggling in this PG-13 thriller. So we're giving Fall 2 Dead Point a 2.5 out of 5 for family friendliness. Read the full review at PluggedIn.com/radio. I'm Adam Holtz with the Plugged In Movie Review by Focus on the Family.

It's a new song from Ben Fuller. If it was up to me at Life 90.5, Ben Fuller will be live in concert right here in Wilmington, October 8th at UNCW's Keenan Auditorium. More information and the link to grab some tickets at life905.com.

0: perfectly.
1: Micah Tyler with Perfectly at Life 90.5. You know, sometimes things just don't go perfectly. You know, we walk through difficult seasons and situations, and Psalm 23:4 says, even though I walk through the darkest valley, I will fear no evil, for you are with me. Notice that verse doesn't say we avoid the valley. It says we walk through it, but we don't walk through it alone. God, it gives us strength for every step on the difficult road ahead. He's a shepherd who stays close, the father who holds us steady, and he meets us in the valley. You can't

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You know, if you're ever having a conversation with someone and they ask you, you know, how are you doing? And you say, you're fine. But in reality, you're not really fine. But sometimes it just feels easier to say, I'm fine, than to admit how heavy your heart really is. But with God, you really don't have to pretend. He already sees the stress that you're carrying. He already sees the disappointment that you're feeling, the fear, the quiet tears. But 1 Peter 5:7, it invites you to cast all your anxiety on him because he cares for you. Not some of it, not the cleaned up version of it, but all of it. You don't have to carry all of that alone because he already knows and he cares.

I'm just going to get one. And then somehow you're walking away with more than one. We all have things we enjoy. Good food, good coffee, time with friends, the little things that make life sweet. And there's nothing wrong with enjoying those things. But sometimes we look on to temporary things to satisfy something only God can fill. Psalm 34 says, "Taste and see that the Lord is good." God isn't asking us to stop enjoying life. He's reminding us where our deepest satisfaction comes from. So enjoy the donut, enjoy the coffee, enjoy the ice cream, but don't forget the one who created all of it. Because the sweetest things in life were never meant to replace the source of life. Find more at fueledbyfaith.org. I'm Emily Vermeer, reminding you to stay fueled by faith as you keep listening to Life 90.5.

Leanna Crawford with Thank God at Life 90.5. You know, gratitude isn't about having everything go right. It's about recognizing that God is still good through it all. 1 Thessalonians 5:18 says, "Give thanks in all circumstances, for this is God's will for you in Christ Jesus."

Life 90.5, going to be another hot weekend here on the Carolina coast. Your first weekend of September and Labor Day weekend. Your Saturday sunny with a high in the upper 90s and some showers and thunderstorms likely for your Saturday night and into your Sunday. Showers and thunderstorms likely for your Sunday with a high in the upper 80s. Looks like it'll cool off just a little bit for your Labor Day Monday around mid 80s for the high and just a slight chance of showers in the afternoon. Otherwise, partly sunny here at Life 90.5.

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0: When I'm doing what God has called me to do and things get tough, it's easy for me to say to myself, I don't need this stress. I just need to quit. But is that what God wants? Well, Hebrews 10 says, you need to persevere so that when you have done the will of God, you will receive what He has promised. Life is hard. People are messy and Satan works against us. Serving God is not easy, but nothing worth doing ever is. When you're feeling frustrated and tired and you want to throw in the towel, my friend, remember, obeying God is hard work. Pray about what He wants you to do and then choose to stick with it.
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1: Hi, I'm Carter, a student from Northside School of Christian Leadership, and this is your Life 90.5 verse of the day. You are the light that gives light to the world. 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

Jamie McDonald, Ain't No Way at Life 90.5. Well, when facing situations where we have no idea how they're going to work out, God reminds us in Ephesians 3:20 and 21 that he is able to do immeasurably more than all we ask or imagine, according to his power that is at work within us. Friend, God is always at work, even when we can't see it. His plans are greater than ours. His timing is perfect, and his power isn't limited by what might feel impossible to us.

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Bay Turner, somebody's praying at Life 90.5, and your Life 90.5 is praying for you. 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
0: In the new movie Fall 2 Deadpoint, two young women make a treacherous trip up Thailand's Mount Kwan. It's a recipe for drama, tension, and peril. In 2022's fall, a young influencer named Shiloh died during a dangerous climb. Now, Shiloh's sister, Jax, is seeking closure for her grief by doing the last climb on her sister's bucket list. Jax is joined by another young woman named Luce and a guide named John. The climb alone is bad enough, but other dangerous secrets lurk along the way. Perpetual Peril gets paired with other intense violence, language, and references to drug smuggling in this PG-13 thriller. So we're giving Fall 2 Deadpoint a 2.5 out of 5 for family friendliness. Read the full review at PluggedIn.com/radio. I'm Adam Holtz with the Plugged In Movie Review by Focus on the Family.

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perfectly. It's Maggie Tyler with Perfectly at Life 90.5. You know, even as a Christian, life will not be perfect every single day. You're going to still have days that feel confusing, disappointing, or even exhausting. But the good news is this. Your most difficult day is not a day without God. Jesus never promised we would avoid trouble, but he did promise his presence. In Matthew 28:20, he says, "And behold, I am with you always to the end of the age." So on the good days and the bad days, God is with you. Your circumstances might change, but God is faithful, steady, and near. God.

perfectly. It's Maggie Tyler with Perfectly at Life 90.5. You know, even as a Christian, life will not be perfect every single day. You're going to still have days that feel confusing, disappointing, or even exhausting. But the good news is this. Your most difficult day is not a day without God. Jesus never promised we would avoid trouble, but he did promise his presence. In Matthew 28:20, he says, "And behold, I am with you always to the end of the age." So on the good days and the bad days, God is with you. Your circumstances might change, but God is faithful, steady, and near. God.

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Life 90.5. I am heading out of the studio for tonight, friend. 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Hope you have an amazing weekend, friend. We the Kingdom coming up with Rescue Me.

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0: The interesting thing about the word give is that it requires action. To give something is to present or express something to someone else. 1 Thessalonians says, "Give thanks in all circumstances, for this is God's will for you in Christ Jesus." You see, God wants us to have hearts of gratitude. And when it comes to being thankful, I can feel thankful in my heart, but that doesn't mean the same thing as giving thanks. Giving thanks is an action response to how I feel. I give thanks through my words and by what I do. Let's be people of thankful action. We have so much to be grateful for, so let's choose to express it by what we say and what we do.
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from Psalm 40, verse 3. He has put a new song in my mouth, praise to our God. 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
0: In the new movie Fall 2 Deadpoint, two young women make a treacherous trip up Thailand's Mount Kwan. It's a recipe for drama, tension, and peril. In 2022's fall, a young influencer named Shiloh died during a dangerous climb. Now, Shiloh's sister, Jax, is seeking closure for her grief by doing the last climb on her sister's bucket list. Jax is joined by another young woman named Luce and a guide named John. The climb alone is bad enough, but other dangerous secrets lurk along the way. Perpetual Peril gets paired with other intense violence, language, and references to drug smuggling in this PG-13 thriller. So we're giving Fall 2 Deadpoint a 2.5 out of 5 for family friendliness. Read the full review at PluggedIn.com/radio. I'm Adam Holtz with the Plugged In Movie Review by Focus on the Family.

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1: When I was in the world, I listened to a lot of crazy stuff. 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Lord.

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0: 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On the night you're falling all to pieces, you can bring your lonely heart to Jesus. What if I told you that I believe it?
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1: 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More money, more success, more recognition, more followers, more opportunities. 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Psalm 16 says, "You fill me with joy in your presence." Not more stuff, not more accomplishments, His presence. 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
1: 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A city that is built on a hill cannot be hidden. 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
1: This is Dr. Nussbaum at North Collins Road Animal Hospital. 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
1: Those who do live near the airport knows the noise that can happen, and several have been complaining over the years about excessive noise. Well, Wilmington International Airport has decided to try and do something about it.
2: Oh.
1: You'll soon be getting your earplugs in the mail. No, it's gone beyond that. After 2 years of a noise study, they've determined that 14 homes are deeply affected by airport noise. So two remedies have been proposed. Soundproofing homes at a cost of up to $100,000 per house.
2: Oh, wow. Okay. Wow.
1: Or a legal agreement that would compensate neighbors for a special easement. It's called an avigation easement. It's loosely, it's a combination of aviation and aggravation.
2: Okay.
1: But it's an actual, it's like an air easement. they would compensate you for the air above your head that they might occupy.
2: Interesting. Okay. Huh.
1: And I don't like it.
2: What's your problem with it?
1: Well, there's a couple of reasons. What if the rapture happens? And I happen to be in an easement zone. I don't want nothing between me and the Lord. Do you know what could happen?
2: What could happen?
1: I could be, sucked up into the engine.
2: Aw, Greg.
1: Or worse, I end up on the flight to Peoria instead of heaven.
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0: I love this verse in Colossians 4 that says, devote yourself to prayer, being watchful and thankful. What are you thankful for today?
1: Joy Time, an encouraging word from God's Word with Dr. Joy.
0: I'm convinced that having a thankful heart is one of the keys to a joyful life. Too many times we focus on what we don't have instead of being thankful for what we do have. Too many times we focus on how people disappoint us instead of being thankful for the good things they do. Too many times we wish for bigger and better instead of being grateful for the blessings right in front of us. When you feel worried and discouraged, my friend, fight back with a thankful heart. Focus on the blessings you've been given and remember, every good and perfect gift comes from God. Let's be intentional to give thanks to Him for the good Father He is.
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1: Craig Thomas.
2: And Mandy Bauman.
1: And Josh adding to our list of pastor's wives' benefits. He includes the PK, too. The kids.
2: And this is good. He said most people only get to go to the Sunday service. But as a PK or a pastor's wife, too, you get to attend the VIP meet and greet in the parking lot for approximately 1 to 2 hours.
1: Yes, Lord. It's true. First in, last out.
2: Exactly.
1: You're a pastor's wife. This started with the Babylon Bee's list of the top 10 benefits of being a pastor's wife. Here's my favorite from that list. All right. You, a pastor's wife, are the only person who can picture the pastor in his underwear without it being a sin. Not that you have to, but you can.
2: Oh, that is not a benefit of being a pastor's kid, though. Oh. Like, that hurts my brain a little bit.
1: You can see the entire list of the benefits of being a pastor's wife on our Life in the Morning Facebook.

from Psalm 40, verse 3. He has put a new song in my mouth, praise to our God. Many will see it and fear and trust in the Lord. A message from Life 90.5.

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2: It is time for another edition of...
3: What's up?
4: What's up?
5: What's up, Wallace?
2: Going to the heart of Duplin County with Aaron this morning. What's going on this weekend in Wallace?
6: Not a whole lot.
2: Got to be some kind of book bag giveaway, school supplies, stuff the bus, stuff the...
6: In years past, they had a school bus parked out here at Walmart.
2: Are they having school this year in Wallace?
6: Yeah, they are.
2: What would they stuff in Wallace? Stuff the F-150.
7: Oh, my goodness.
6: Oh, my Lord.
2: Come join us, Aaron, here in Wilmington, right?
6: Have y'all been to the new Wawa yet?
7: Not yet.
2: That's worth coming to Wilmington for.

0: What's going on this weekend in Wallace?
1: Not a whole lot.
0: Got to be some kind of book bag giveaway, school supplies, stuff the bus, stuff the...
1: In years past, they had a school bus parked out here at Walmart.
0: Are they having school this year in Wallace?
1: Yeah, they are.
0: What would they stuff in Wallace? Stuff the F-150.
2: Oh, my goodness.
1: Oh, my Lord.
0: Come join us, Aaron, here in Wilmington, right?
1: Have y'all been to the new Wawa yet?
2: Not yet.
0: That's worth coming to Wilmington for, right there.
1: I'm thinking about coming that way this morning anyway.
0: Oh, well, can we send a song out to you for the road trip?
1: Will you play What a God for me this morning?
0: You mean, what a God.
1: Oh, Lordy. Mandy, I'm going to pray for you today.
2: Thank you.
0: Right in the morning. What a God.

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1: Welcome to the ancient plank walk.
2: Take a deep breath. One foot in front of the other.
0: In the new movie Fall 2 Deadpoint, two young women make a treacherous trip up Thailand's Mount Kwan. It's a recipe for drama, tension, and peril. In 2022's fall, a young influencer named Shiloh died during a dangerous climb. Now, Shiloh's sister, Jax, is seeking closure for her grief by doing the last climb on her sister's bucket list. Jax is joined by another young woman named Luce and a guide named John. The climb alone is bad enough, but other dangerous secrets lurk along the way. Perpetual Peril gets paired with other intense violence, language, and references to drug smuggling in this PG-13 thriller. So we're giving Fall 2 Deadpoint a 2.5 out of 5 for family friendliness. Read the full review at PluggedIn.com/radio. I'm Adam Holtz with the Plugged In Movie Review by Focus on the Family.

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2: The same God that we worship here in North Carolina is worshipped worldwide, even in Pennsylvania.
3: Even in Pennsylvania.
4: Yeah. Oh, yeah, I'm listening to it right now. I live in Pennsylvania. I'm actually in the car listening to it. I don't even know how I got it. Yeah, it's on 90.5. I guess I don't even know how I can even get the station here. It doesn't make any sense.
2: It doesn't make any sense. Not the app, the actual signal, 90.5. We better call Paul.
3: Yeah, it's time. He needs a call. Because I don't understand what's happening.
2: Paul is our engineer, and we apprise him of any frequency problems, issues. And this certainly is something he needs to be aware of, that people are listening to us in Pennsylvania over the air. We have to know. But
5: hello?
2: We're going to need you to drive to Pennsylvania. Do we really want people listening to us in Pennsylvania? Culture shock. It could be culture shock.
3: Probably
2: is. We got a call from somebody listening, not on the app, but actually on the terrestrial signal of Life 90.5 on the radio. How is that possible, Paul? What have you done?
6: Well, I did turn the power up just a little bit. Just a little bit. And I added a third mouse to the wheel.
2: third mouse? Is that how Wolfman Jack did it back in the day from Mexico?
6: Yeah, but he used Mexican mice. They work harder.
2: Undele. They were fast mice. Speedy Gonzalez. Yeah. I remember him.
6: Yes. We were talking about the Pennsylvania signal. Well, that has to do with the solar flare and that just happened a few weeks ago, and it has to do with the temperature of the air that we're experiencing now. It makes little pipelines, and the radio signal will go up into those pipelines of air temperature layers and charged particles. They'll come out somewhere just as strong as if they were sitting right here in town with us.
3: I forgot everything after the mouse.
2: After the mouse.
3: Yeah.
6: All right. Well, for Mandy's purposes, we'll leave it at the mouse. Okay.
3: Thank you. Also, my headphones are too tight. Can you fix those?
6: Well, you could reduce weight in your head.
2: I hope you don't have to come in anytime soon.
6: You know I love you, Mandy.
2: And fix anything.
3: Sure. You watch yourself.
2: What kind of exercises reduces head fat?
6: You should know. You've been on that diet for a long time.
2: Thanks, Paul. Call us when you get to Pennsylvania. We need you to find that spot where you can hear us there.
6: All right.
2: All right.
6: I love you both.

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1: It reminds me of students going back to school, especially college students.
0: Mm.
1: Choose the road less traveled. Our life verse today, be on your guard. Stand firm in the faith. Be courageous. Be strong. That's 1 Corinthians chapter 16, verse 13. And Paul wrote that. Those words were for a church.
0: Oh, yeah. Yeah. Well.
1: Where there was differences of opinions and politics causing division. Does that sound familiar?
0: Very familiar, yeah. Actually. Yeah.
1: Imagine if Paul had to tell a church that. I can imagine that road, that way, is harder in a sea of sin. So for those of you that are just entering college, because that really is the big life change right there, we remind you again, be on your guard, stand firm in the faith, be courageous, be strong, because it is the better way.

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1: Ben Fuller, the Black Sheep Tour. 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
1: Removing regrets in the form of tattoos, if you've ever had some, you know, in a former life that you regret. We have actually had calls in the past about that, wanting to know if anybody, if they know anybody. And there's a couple that we found, one in Jacksonville, I believe.
2: Yeah.
1: A couple of tattoo artists that, like specialize in that. And Whitney.
3: Now I see why you brought me in here.
1: Well, I was trying to remember. Well, I don't, I'm not sure I'm right about this. Do you have the most tattoos in the building?
3: Oh, on probably. Staff?
2: It's a toss-up, I think, between you and Hannah. You both have
3: several. Yeah, I probably have more.
2: Yeah.
3: I'm pretty sure I do.
2: Okay.
3: And I... You know, so I don't think tattoos are bad or wrong or anything. Mm-hmm. I just wish I didn't have mine because they
1: None
3: were...
1: None of them?
3: Maybe a handful of them. I have like a little Christian fish on the back of my neck. I like that. But it was just before my surrender that I got them. So there's not a rhyme or reason to most of them. So, like, the half mermaid on my arm. I don't really need that. Mm-hmm. I wish I didn't have that.
1: Yeah. That's good. There's not, like, at this point, a spiritual reason for you to want to.

0: I like that. But it was just before my surrender that I got them. So there's not a rhyme or reason to most of them. So like the half mermaid on my arm, I don't really need that. Mm-hmm. I wish I didn't have that.
1: Yeah. There's not, like, at this point, a spiritual reason for you to want to remove them, but just, it's, you know, it reminds you.
0: Yes.
1: Regrets like that. So, yeah. Reggie, a listener, actually texted a suggestion, aside from having them removed, just adding to them to change things.
2: Yeah, one of the tattoos that a listener talked about was just having the word sin on them, and she wanted it gone and removed. But he just suggested instead just adding to it and turning it into forgiven sinner.
1: Or just put sin forgiven. Mm-hmm. Sin up front would be an idea.
2: That's a good idea, too.
1: That listener who talked about having sin on their skin actually was looking to have it removed, but instead, God did something else.
3: I was on drugs, and I walked into a tattoo shop and just told him the tattoo, and it says sin. And it's funny, because later on years, I had accepted Christ back into my life again, and I had to have surgery. So the doctor told me, he's like, I'm going to have to cut this tattoo. And I didn't really understand it until a little while later. I'm like, it's crazy how God cut through the sin, and it's on my tattoo, and it shows he cut.

0: Life in the Morning.
1: The tattoo thing. It bothers me that people are looking at that as in the way they are. Price doesn't even look at it. Matter of fact, she don't even have to get it taken off her body. God has already accepted her, her heart, and he can care less about the other. And he looks at that no longer. He said that I choose to not look at your sin ever again. You know, we don't live in the old covenant. We live under the new covenant. You can't mix the two. We were forgiven. Our debt is

0: Life in the Morning. Hello.
1: Yeah, I wanted to share a story with you. I was in a waiting on a prescription one day at one of the drugstores, and the lady said, "That's interesting tattoo." She was looking at my tattoos, and she said, "Well, what do they mean?" I said, "Well, I need to start out. I had some tattoos on my body I wasn't very proud of, and I got saved. So it was important for me that the outside represented what was on the inside. So I had all those inappropriate tattoos covered up. And what I have now is the river of life on one arm and a cross on the other that says, 'Loyal to one, God's only son.'" And she just looked at me and gave me this big smile. And she said, "I'm glad you shared that with me." So sometimes people like me, when I got saved, it didn't what I had on my body didn't represent who I was anymore. So for me, it was important to change that. So I did, but it also gave me an opportunity to share the gospel with some strangers sitting in Walgreens one.

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1: This is Dr. Crystal Brimer at Dry Eye Equation. 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

0: So Mandy started this hour off telling our guests that I talk too much. So what does Tina do? She sits down and starts talking old times. And
1: oh, and you can't help but talk now, yeah.
0: We go way back.
1: Oh, yeah. It's our ministry focus. We've got Tina in to talk about the Blessing Bash. She's with Warrior Braids Ministry. And so what's Warrior Braids Ministry all about?
2: Well, we're a 501c3. We're faith-based. And what we do is we help people with chronic illnesses and cancer realize that they're not alone on their journey. We have a lot of different things that we do. We have something called a Warrior Box, which is a custom-made box that we create for that individual person that may have been newly diagnosed or just struggling with their existing journey with a chronic illness. And we create a box made just for them with things they like and favorite scriptures, hobbies, and stuff like that. And we send it off to them and just try to lift their spirits and let them know that there's a community behind them.
0: So this hour we're going to let our listeners know how they can help you do that. And if you are one of those who would benefit from that, we'd love to hear from you as well. 2020946, a big event is coming up, the Blessing Bash. That is September 12th. We'll have all the details as Ministry Focus continues with Tina Medlin on Life 90.5.

0: guest, Tina Medlin, has turned her own struggles into her testimony. On Life 90.5 this morning, our guest for Ministry Focus.
1: Yeah, Tina's in from Warrior Braids Ministry. Your Blessing Bash is coming up on Saturday, September the 12th. So what exactly is this for someone who's not been before?
2: Okay, well, this is our second year doing it. And basically, our Blessing Bash is to bring the community together for awareness about people with chronic illnesses and cancer. However, we have 40-plus vendors that are going to be there selling everything from cute little earrings to whole outfits. We've got like tons of different kinds of vendors. We have a couple food trucks that are going to be there.
1: Yes.
2: And we have 20 plus silent auction items. We have some great silent auction items that the community has been so generous to provide for us. So this event is for everybody. Everybody plus needs to come because there's going to be something for everybody at the event.
0: And some of those vendors will be giving things away. You mentioned all the sales. Mm-hmm. We plan on having some freebies at the event.
2: That's so right. That's
0: look forward
2: right.
0: to that.
2: We are so happy you guys are going to be there with
1: Yay.
2: Us.
0: So how are you doing today?
2: I am doing... That's a loaded question, Craig.
0: I know it is. I have several reasons for asking.
2: I am doing pretty good today. Yesterday I was pretty tired. I know where you're going with this. Like, why? What is Warrior Braids Ministry? What's the heart behind it? So I have a chronic illness. I have Crohn's disease, and I also have an ostomy and liver disease. And so that's kind of where the birth of Warrior Braids Ministry came from, because I know how isolating a chronic illness can be for someone. It can be very lonely. People don't understand. You always have to cancel plans, or you're just not the same person you used to be prior to the to the diagnosis and stuff like that, because it's hard. So God kind of put it on my heart to say, hey, you know, I gave you these cards. I dealt these cards to you. And so what I want you to do is in turn serve others to help them.
0: You can see more about how that happened and what Warrior Braids Ministry does and is all about. The event's on your website, too,
2: yes,
0: right?
2: Yes, it is. Yeah. Yep. It's warriorbraidsministry.org.
0: Warriorbraidsministry.org. More about the Blessing Bash coming up. And if you have any questions or comments, love to hear you at 202-0946.

0: I'm going to put our guest on the spot here. We've had some fun with this song. What? Now, if I didn't know you so well, I probably couldn't do this. But just fill in the blank. Finish the sentence.
1: Okay.
0: If it was up to me. That's the name of the song from Ben Fuller and Carrie Underwood. So all kinds of things have come out of that when we ask.
1: If it was up to me, there would be no cancer or chronic illnesses.
2: Good answer.
0: I like that. Mm-hmm. Very good. And because you know yourself.
1: Yes.
0: How that is.
1: Yes.
0: And out of that came your ministry, Warrior Braids Ministry. And the Blessing Bash is coming up. It's also on our website.
2: On our events calendar at life905.com. Happening Saturday, September the 12th, right across the street from UNCW. It's a fun time of vendors and food, and also, most importantly, raising funds for Warrior Braids Ministry.
1: Absolutely, yeah. We're going to have more than just our vendors and our food trucks. This year, we added some subject matter experts from around the community. So people that deal with cancer and chronic illnesses are going to have tables set up so people can find resources that maybe they didn't know existed. We're hoping that they'll, meet people that, maybe are in the same situation that they're in and just start forming a community, because that's really what we want to do, is bring this community together. Because like I said earlier, it can be so isolating and people, are not transparent about some of the suffering that they're doing, and we just want to let them know it's okay to kind of let down and let us help them and let us pour into them and love on them.
0: And how do you do that? How do you help them?
1: Well, through the Warrior Boxes that I talked about earlier, we have a podcast called The Warrior Roundtable that posts at least once a month, trying to do it a little more often. We have some other really cool things coming up in 2027. We're working on a book club that we're going to do 4 books a year. That the books are basically books that are authored by people that have been in struggle, whether cancer or chronic illness, and how they use their faith to get through it. And so what we're trying to do is bring people from around the world. Anybody can be in the book club, because it's going to be online. It's going to be a Zoom. So anybody anywhere, again, trying to bring community together. Because I know we're here and we can see each other, but there's people that are across the country, across the world, that may be, feeling isolated as well. And we have Warrior 365, which is going to be kind of like a daily inspo for people, that no matter where you are, you can just click on the link and have some inspiring words come out.
0: If you want to help Warrior Braids Ministries do all that, the Blessing Bash is a great place to start.
2: Yep. 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
0: 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It's Ministry Focus on Life 90.5.

0: beautiful song. And for Tina's husband who's listening, yes, she has taken control of the playlist. That was Laura's story and Blessings on Life 90.5, our ministry focus with Warrior Braids Ministry. Tina, why does that song mean so much to you?
1: Well, I was talking earlier about our book club that we're going to start. And so the first book that we are going to do is Laura Story's book called When God Doesn't Fix It, you know, the story.
2: This new book club from Warrior Braids mm-hmm. Ministries is starting up soon. How can people get involved in that?
1: If you go on our website, there's a informational page. If you're interested, you can just fill out the information like a Google Doc and it'll come to us and we'll have your email and phone number and we'll be able to be in touch with you. Anybody anywhere can do it. We're going to do it through Zoom. And like I said, we really want to have a community, you know, in person, but also online, because we know a lot of people may not be able to leave their house, or a day we're doing something, they're just not feeling up to it, but they just want to have their camera off and listen to the word. So what we're trying to do is make sure that we can include everybody in Warrior Braids Ministry.
2: Yeah.
0: Also included in what the ministry does is the caregivers for those.
1: Yes.
0: And we want to share that coming up as we continue our ministry focus. And next time, maybe Tina will sing Blessings instead of us play it, because she has sung it in church.
2: She was singing a little off air too. So yeah. Did you happen to be recording that in the background?
0: No, because it was off key too. No, I'm just kidding. It was beautiful.
1: Slam. Oh, man.
0: We'll be back with Tina.
1: We may not be back with Craig.

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0: Hey, one good warrior song deserves another.
1: The warrior. That's right.
0: Bring back memories.
2: Oh, yeah.
0: Now, the warrior song from Hannah Kerr on Life 90.5 is 10 years old now.
2: Something like that, yeah.
0: How old is Warrior Braids Ministry?
3: We are six.
0: So the song predated, and just like this one. These songs kept coming up that had warrior in it.
3: Yes.
0: And they meant a lot to you then. You just didn't know how much.
3: I didn't have any idea, especially that last one you just played. That was, what, in the 80s? I mean,
0: late,
3: right?
0: 80s, yeah.
3: Yeah?
0: Mm-hmm. Yeah.
3: Something like that.
0: And then you heard it again, what, a few months ago recently?
3: And I'm like, oh, it's all, life makes so much sense now.
0: Because these songs, these words, that word stuck with you. Mm-hmm. And when the ministry came, you're wondering what to call it.
3: I was like, I knew God wanted me to start a ministry, but I didn't know what to call it. And even prior to 6 years ago, anytime I would have a procedure or have surgery, I would always put my hair in braids, warrior braids, because I felt like I needed an outward sign of strength.

0: strength. I had the inward, but I wanted something that kind of significant, you know, was significant to strength. And I'm from Tallahassee, go Seminoles.
1: Oh yeah.
0: And so I grew up there, and then the Seminoles were a very big part of my life. And so I just decided that I'm going to start wearing my hair in warrior braids. And then when I was trying to figure out a name, I was like, oh, duh. Warrior Braids Ministry. Hello.
2: It's right there.
0: It's right there. It's been there the whole time. It's like these things are just there. God just keeps dropping all these little breadcrumbs. I just have to actually look for them.
3: Yeah. And whether it's songs or braids, he's been preparing you to do Warrior Braids Ministries. And now
0: my whole life.
3: 6 years into that, and a big celebration coming up on Saturday, September the 12th, your Blessing Bash. Lots of vendors, lots of food, and it's all to raise money for the ministry.
0: Absolutely.
1: Yeah. For those who just tuned in, what is Warrior Braids Ministry all about?
0: Oh, yeah, let's tell them. It is a 501c3. We're a nonprofit. We're faith-based, and we are really here to encourage and inspire people that have cancer and chronic illness and making sure that they know they do not walk alone in their journey.
1: This next song, Warrior Song, speaks to that. This is the trifecta of warrior
0: That's
1: songs.
0: That's right.
1: And this one's got a little preaching in it.
0: Yes, it does. Yes, it does. It's such a good song. A good song.
1: Is it Priscilla Shara that actually somewhere in the middle of it, she's bringing home the word.
0: Yes, she is.
1: About women being warriors. It's called She Is a Warrior on Life 90.5.
2: Aaliyah.

wrong. When you're lost, he's your way. 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When you stumble, he will steady you. When you're hurt, he's gonna heal you. When you're broken, he will mend you. When you're blind, he will lead you. When you're hungry, he will feed you. When you face trials, he's with you.

0: Okay. Woo! She is a warrior. 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We have a listener with a warrior of her own concerning our ministry who's interested in Warrior Braid Ministries.
1: Yes, yes, yes. Well, I appreciate that. I have a daughter who has been dealing with cancer, and she needs a lift.
0: That's what, Tina, you're all about.
2: That's it. Those are the people we're looking for.
0: And so you can go to the website, warriorbraidministries.org.
2: Mm-hmm.
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0: And we'll make sure we're going to see that daughter gets
2: a warrior box. Absolutely. Warrior box. Yep. Man, yep. Awesome. And if anybody else is interested, they can go right on our website and click on warrior boxes, and you can nominate someone for a warrior box, or you can also donate to the funds to, you know, for us to be able to help other people. Excellent. Provide warrior boxes for them.
0: All about keeping the warriors fighting.
2: That's right.
0: Mm-hmm. Tina, thank you so much. I do want to mention a special thanks. I told you this off air, but you graciously agreed to delay your appearance with us so that we could have Becky Graves in.
2: Mm-hmm. Yes.
0: And you guys are a little connected, although you don't know each other, because she's dealing with her own terminal cancer.
2: Mm-hmm.
0: And we just want to make sure that we got her in here, and she so appreciated you allowing her to do that a couple weeks
2: absolutely.
0: Ago.
2: Absolutely. Without a doubt, she's in my prayers.
0: Amen. Well, you are in ours.
3: Yeah.
2: Thank you.
3: And
2: thank
0: everyone
2: you.
0: Everyone involved. We want to thank also Dr. Crystal Beimer at Dry Eye Equation for making Ministry Focus possible.
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1: And Mandy Bowman.
0: Church of the Week is coming up. Curry Beach Baptist Church, our guest on the way. But first, Life in the Morning.
2: Well, hello, young man.
0: Hello. Hello, man.
1: What young man? What?
2: Medium-aged man. I don't know.
0: Medium-aged man. I'll take that.
2: Well, I just wanted to call and request a birthday song for myself.
0: For yourself?
1: Is
0: wow.
1: It your birthday?
2: Yeah, it's my 36th birthday.
1: 36? Is that accurate?
2: I ain't going to reverse my numbers no more.
0: No wonder he called me a young man. If he thinks he's 36. What song?
2: I don't care.
0: That's one of the first signs of aging. You don't care anymore.
1: You don't care.
0: But I know one of the songs that you really, really like, so we're going to play it for you and rename it. Here's Good, Good Grandfather of Life 90.5.

0: Ain't no sleeping on the job when you listen to Life 90.5. That is Mercy Me's latest called Wake Up Sleeper. This is Craig Thomas.
1: And Manny Bellman.
0: And we welcome to the studio one of Manny's old friends.
1: Really, I just love his name. I know all my disciples by heart, but you're three of them, and it's kind of amazing. So, from Curie Beach First Baptist Church, introduce yourself.
2: Yeah, I'm Andrew Matthews. I'm the pastor from Curie Beach First Baptist Church. I'm Andrew John Matthews. So
1: my
2: mother made sure that I was going to go into ministry right from the beginning. I'm like Jeremiah. When I was in the womb, it was destined.
0: Well, there is so much to talk about that's happening at Curie Beach. But one of the things that's not happening, we want to begin with, because it's a kind of a sad thing that it's not going.
2: It is. I'm really sad. We had were really excited to be having the African Children's Choir coming a week from this Sunday on the 13th, but we got word just a couple of weeks ago that because of the Ebola crisis that had happened earlier this summer in Africa, our State Department isn't offering visas to most African countries, especially north of the Sahara. So they had to cancel on us. And so I just wanted to share that with the greater Wilmington community that we will not be having African Children's Choir if they were planning to come, because we had publicized it some prior to that notification. So that's kind of a bummer. I had booked this time to come and be Church of the Week to hopefully promote African Children's Choir, but I have to have the sad news that we're not. But hopefully next year, a year from now, I'll be back and be promoting African Children's Choir.
0: All right, we got the bummer out of the way, but wait, there's more. There's the upcoming fall festival. There's the ongoing beach church services and ocean baptisms and more this hour on Church of the Week.
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0: called Hold Me Up, Andrew Rip. Jervis Campbell on Life 90.5, uplifting, upcouraging. Our guest has held up his fair share of people in the ocean, baptizing them. Is that why they call you the salty preacher?
1: It is. That's part of it. I'm in the ocean
0: all
1: the time.
0: Did you know he was called the salty? He actually is.
2: I didn't know that. Okay.
1: Salty in a good way, though. Not. I try to add biblical flavor to life. That's my goal.
2: I'm glad you clarified.
1: Yeah. Not salty in the sense of being cheeky. But.
0: It's the good kind. Very good. Beach baptisms, of course, is a thing at Curie Beach Baptist Church, but you you want to connect other churches with the ability to do that, too.
1: Well, sure. We do beach baptisms on a regular basis. We have an outdoor service that we do every Sunday called Beach Church. It's at 8:30 every Sunday morning at the Curie Beach Pavilion by the pier, and we do that all year round. And this time of year, quite frequently, we either plan it or people come up to me during the service and ask if they can be baptized in the ocean. And so we go down and we do that right on the oceanfront by the Curie Beach Pier quite often through the summer. But I did want to just put the offer out to other churches in Wilmington. A lot of people are interested in the idea of being baptized in the ocean, either for the first time or as a recommitment to Christ. And I would be more than glad to connect with any church that wants to do a baptism in the ocean at any time. And there is a little bit of a nuance to it in a sense of understanding the tides and the weather implications, because you definitely don't want to get out there in 20-mile-an-hour winds on a high tide. Not a good idea. I've tried it before. Trust me, I'm speaking from the voice of experience in that. I haven't lost anybody yet. They've all come back out of the water.
2: Well,
1: but
2: that's good.
1: It is good.
0: You can't be lost and baptized anyway, can you?
2: That'd be quite confusing. Honestly.
1: Well, there's spiritual lostness, and then there's actual physical lostness.
0: Yeah. I'm just worried about the theological implications of that. That's awesome. How do they contact you to do that, to be a part of that?
1: They could find me on our church website. That'd probably be the safest way for me to do this here. CurieBeachFBC.com is our website. My email address is CurieBeachFBC, Andrew@CurieBeachFBC.com. So contact me through our website. And again, I share that with, I just helped Pine Valley Methodist Church coordinate theirs a couple of weeks ago. Would be more than glad to do that with any other church because beach baptisms are special. Mm-hmm. And when we do them in the public forum, it's just a great public testimony of the resurrection of Jesus Christ and what the gospel really is. And we do it right beside the pier, and inevitably after we do a beach baptism, there's always somebody on the pier who has snapped some pictures. They post them on Facebook. It creates an opportunity to have an ongoing dialogue with people in the community about what baptism is and how it represents to us the death, burial, and resurrection of Christ, as well as our personal surrender to Christ, the forgiveness of our sins, and the new life that we have in Christ that's represented so clearly, Romans chapter 6, in believer's baptism. So, hey, churches out there in Wilmington, doesn't matter what stripe you are, if you're interested in doing a beach baptism out there, I'm more than glad to help you with that. And as well, we have a great facility. We have a fellowship hall back on 6th Avenue in Curie Beach. And if you wanted to bring your church back, we've got some outdoor showers. We've got some changing rooms, and you can take advantage of those. And if you wanted to have put the grill on and have some food or something like that, we would love to make our fellowship hall available to your church at no charge for you to come and do a baptism down in Curie Beach.
0: Awesome. You can contact the pastor this morning. You can contact Pastor Matthew, Mark, Luke, John. What is it?
2: Andrew, John, Matthew.
1: You have them, right? But just not the right order.
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0: It's Orin Wells. 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
1: You can't see your breath yet, but it's not too early to talk about fall and fall festivals.
0: Yes!
1: I know Mandy is anxious to see your breath.
0: I'm so ready for it. I'm so ready. And by the time that the fall festival comes up for Cure Beach First Baptist Church, it should be cooled down by then, right, Pastor?
2: Oh, we're hoping so. Okay. We're hoping so.
1: A little bit. When is that?
2: It's October the 11th. It'll be from 3 till 6 in the afternoon, and we're calling it the Great American Fall Festival. We've had a celebration all summer long of our 250th anniversary of our nation, and this is kind of the wrap-up event for us, that we're doing a pretty patriotic, celebrating one last time the 250th anniversary of our country. So we just want to invite the community to come and join us for it.
1: So red, white, and blue theme, not orange?
2: Well, we do have orange on the posters and things like that, but
0: That's right.
2: Going to have some good American, like, so like instead of a costume contest for it, we're encouraging kids, we're going to have prizes for dressing as your favorite president.
0: Oh my. Oh, that could get interesting.
2: It should get interesting, okay.
0: All right, but you're not leaving out all the fall stuff, though, because I see that there is a pumpkin walk on there. Craig, there's a pumpkin walk.
1: Oh my goodness.
0: Pumpkin walk.
2: Yeah, old school stuff. We're doing some typical fall festival games like the pumpkin walk. But we're also going to have some other things. Like we've got three bounce houses. We'll have a putt-putt course. And but then the big highlight, the big draw is the petting zoo.
0: What?
2: Yes.
1: Live animals? Real?
2: Live animals.
1: Not,
2: so there's going to be
1: plushies.
2: No.
1: Sometimes, you know.
2: There'll be a llama and a miniature cow. And then, of course, my wife's favorite, the miniature donkey.
0: Oh, my goodness. Cute.
2: They are. If you haven't been around a miniature donkey, like, you just haven't, you got to put that on your bucket list. You got to come to the fall festival to see the miniature donkey. It is such a big draw.
1: Wow. Maybe Hannah could ride it.
0: She's
1: our miniature DJ.
0: I hope she's listening right now.
1: So that is also on the website, CurieBeachFBC.com.
2: That's correct, yes.
1: All that's going on, and we'll make sure it's on our events page as well.
0: Yeah, we'll get our events calendar too.
1: To that. Wonderful church and wonderful church members and leaders too. I know I asked you about songs that your church is doing, and you mentioned Goodness of God by C.C. Winans, but you asked me to play another one by her instead.
2: Yes, Worthy of It All. And I'd like to give this as a shout-out to one of our church elders, Mike Barham, who's just going through a real difficult challenge with his health right now. And I know that this song has been the inspiration, in part, that has been giving him strength and courage to get through this. Mike's a great brother, loves the Lord, and is facing this this huge challenge with his health in such a God-honoring way. His goal is to see people influence for Christ through his illness. And so, Mike, this one's for you.

0: Lord.
1: It is our prayer at Life 90.5 that everybody find a great church to be their home church, and that's why Church of the Week exists. 30% of our listeners do not attend church, and you can flip those numbers when you talk about people who say they have a home church. Only 30% say they actually belong to a church. We were sharing some of those numbers off the air, which was a little surprising to Pastor from Kira Beach Baptist Church, our Church of the Week.
2: Yeah, that did surprise me. So I just wanted to put an invitation to people who might be looking for a church home. I know we're way down on the far end of Pleasure Island, but it's a beautiful destination to come to. Our outdoor service we do at Beach Church, I start off by saying welcome to the most beautiful sanctuary in all of America, and that's not a word of a lie. But

0: belong to a church. We were sharing some of those numbers off the air, which was a little surprising to Pastor from Kira Beach Baptist Church, our church of the week.
1: Yeah, that did surprise me. So I just wanted to put an invitation to people who might be looking for a church home. I know we're way down on the far end of Pleasure Island, but it's a beautiful destination to come to. Our outdoor service we do at Beach Church, I start off by saying welcome to the most beautiful sanctuary in all of America, and that's not a word of a lie. But we are a church of small groups. Now, we just don't do small groups. Small groups are in our DNA. We actually call them community groups. And we're heading into that season where we're kind of ramping those up. We're encouraging people to get plugged into them. And we have people that come to our community groups. Most of them come to our church, but we have some people that don't go to our church. And they just like being involved with a sense of community.
0: That's okay with you?
1: It's fine with me. We love it. We love it. We're happy to minister to people who live in our area who are looking for that sense of community. And it's more than just instruction. It's sharing prayer requests, mm-hmm. mutual support to one another, opportunities for service, accountability, all of those things, those intangibles that can only happen when you're in a community group, a small group of people from your community that you share life with. I'm starting, people can join any number of different small groups that meet on different evenings and daytime times throughout the week, but I'm starting a new one that myself, my wife and I are going to be leading called What is a Christian? It's a Francis Chan study, and we're going to start that on September the 9th. That's a Wednesday. It'll be at 6:30 at our church campus on 6th Avenue in Curry Beach, and that would be an open invitation. Anybody in the area that wants to travel to Curry Beach, wants to learn a little bit more about what it really means to be a Christian. Maybe you're questioning what the Christian life is really about, or maybe you've hit the pause button on your Christian walk for the last 10, 20, 30 years, and you need to have a refresher course on it. This is a great refresher course, and Francis Chan is a great teacher. We'll do a video-based curriculum on that, and then we'll have a discussion on it.
0: What is a Christian? Hey, we got 30 extra seconds. Here, go. What?
2: Just condense it down, you know, real quick.
0: No. We suggest the small group.
2: Right.
0: We're here to get the answer. Yeah. I know that we said hello to Mike and sent that song out to him, part of the leadership team, but you have some special leaders I thought that you should mention this morning, too, that's part of Curry Beach Baptist Church. If you want to name, shout, that's fine.
1: Yeah. Well, sure. I mean, I appreciate all of our leaders. Tina Irish is our children's and youth director. Appreciate so much all that she does. She's really built that ministry up from almost nothing to, we have a vibrant group of young families that are bringing their children to Curry Beach. And then as well, we've got just a lot of great other volunteers that serve at our church. I hesitate to mention anyone. One that's going to be leaving us because they're actually moving out of the country is Kelly McAndrew. She's been our community engagement coordinator for the last 6-7 years, and Kelly's one of the most outgoing, unassuming people that you'll ever meet, and she just loves Jesus, loves connecting with our community, and most certainly have appreciated all that Kelly has done for us over the last number of years. She keeps asking me to pray about her and her husband's move out of the country, that things will go smoothly, and I have to confess to her regularly that I'm really not praying that way.
2: You're praying to stop it, aren't you?
1: I'm praying, God, yeah. Keep them here, but I know that their desire is in another place right now, and I want to honor that. So, yes, I am praying for things to go smoothly for them, but it's difficult.
2: Well, yeah.
0: Just mentioning those few that you could just also indicates the number of ministries that's going on at Curry Beach Baptist Church as well. And your connection to other churches, you've mentioned the one especially. Especially with Pastor John at Riceville Beach.
1: So John McIntyre, the pastor from Riceville Beach Baptist Church, is he's just an amazing guy. Mm-hmm. And the thing I love about John is he's so focused on mission. And so John has actually kind of started, I don't know all the details of it, he's kind of started a bit of a side business called Klondike Farms, and it's a long-term goal that he and his family have, but he has this coffee trailer that he lets churches use, and so we're having his Klondike Farms coffee trailer at our fall festival. Woo! On October the 11th from 3 to 6 in the afternoon, and how that'll work is it's like a Starbucks on wheels, man. It's got all the fancy drinks that you can ever imagine, hot, cold, ice, whatever you want to have, and how we're going to do that is it's going to be on a donation basis. So you can get like a $7 cup of coffee. We ask you to make a donation, and 100% of the donation is going to go to

0: mission project that we're doing in December called Coats for the City, where we're going to take a team of people up to New York City, to Queens, Jamaica, Queens, New York. We're going to work in an immigrant population of South Asians, where we're going to distribute coats to people who've come from to tropical climates into New York City in December. They have no idea how cold it's going to get there. So we're offering not them a cold cup of water. We're offering them a warm coat to wear for the winter. And the money that we raise from the coffee trailer is going to go to help fund that trip and buy coats to be able to give out in New York the first weekend in December. So come and join us for our fall festival for no other reason than to get a great cup of coffee from Klondike Farms, and then as well help us share the gospel of Jesus Christ to immigrant populations from South Asia that are living in Jamaica, Queens right now.
1: But will there be pumpkin-flavored coffee?
2: Wait a minute.
1: I need the pumpkin spice,
2: Oh, my goodness. Oh, Lord. We just need a little Jesus with that coffee. That's all we need.

0: We'll send out one out to Pastor John at Riceville Beach Baptist Church. Not our Church of the Week this morning.
1: No, our Church of the Week is Kearney Beach First Baptist Church with Pastor Matthews in. And we've been sharing about the Fall Festival coming up. Had to cancel the children's choir, but you're still doing a lot of other things this season. And we're excited to see how God's using you in that area.
2: Absolutely. It's a busy time for us, but we like it that way.
3: Good morning. How are you?
4: Sorry about that.
2: I'm good.
0: We have concerned listeners.
2: Just one other thing I'll plug. This is a long ways off, but we're doing for our Christmas play, and we open this up for children in the community to be able to come and participate in this. It's kind of like a good old-fashioned, kind of hokey Christmas play that we do, that we organize for the community, for the children to participate in. But this year we're doing a Charlie Brown Christmas.
1: Wow.
2: So it's going to have, you know, all the great dance moves they do on that. And, of course, the famous lines and the reading from Luke chapter 2 by Linus.
1: Are you playing Snoopy?
2: I haven't been asked yet, but I definitely could do that.
1: Okay.
2: I look more like Charlie Brown. Yeah. But, I do, yes. No, I think we'll save that for somebody else.
1: Okay.
0: The kids and the families are going to love that. We love being there. We have the opportunity to come down this past summer for VBS for a little while. So thank you for having us there. And well, what a mad time that was. As every VBS is, it's a little chaotic.
2: Oh, we sure appreciated you being there for it. It was one of the highlights of the week for us. It was a food theme, kind of. It was called What's Cooking, and
0: that's why we came.
2: Exactly. Yeah. Yes, we had meatballs falling from the ceiling and spaghetti everywhere.
0: Yeah,
2: it was wild. So giant cookies and all that kind of stuff
0: gave us a real flavor of the church. If you will.
2: Absolutely
0: hope you got a good flavor of the church this morning for Church of the Week. We want to thank Custom Built Homes of the Carolinas for making it possible.
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6: We're about 30 minutes north of Wilmington and 30 minutes south of Jacksonville, right there at the Surf City exit.
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It's Josiah Queen and Demons on Life 90.5 and a happy Saturday to you. Saturday of Labor Day weekend. It is upon us. Yes, it has started. Going to be another hot day like it has been the past couple days. High in the mid-90s again today. Now, there is kind of a outside chance of some showers. Not going to amount to very much, at least during the daylight hours, but they are saying that chance of showers will ramp up in the evening hours. So if you have anything planned out of doors, there may be some showers you'll have to contend with tonight. Overnight low will be in the low 70s. That chance of rain will continue into your Sunday, but cooler. Look at this. Temp's going to cool down into the upper 80s. All right, well, we'll take it. And then Labor Day Monday, another partly sunny day, but the temps will stay only in the 80s, in the mid-80s for your Labor Day Monday, but a little on the windy side, so that's what's going on for your Labor Day weekend weather. For anything out of doors, 86 degrees right now.

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1: I love it when I can get a little extra sleep on the weekends. 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
1: Life is busy, and sometimes my body and my mind grow tired. 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Well, I'm encouraged when I remember that God is not like me. 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The Bible tells us to seek the Lord and His strength. So when we feel worn out from all the stress of this life, let's remember that God is the giver of the strength we need. Yes, a little extra sleep is nice, but let's not forget that we can look to God anytime we need help. As we seek Him, we can be sure He will give us the strength we need to keep going.
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It's a brand new song from David Leonard. David Leonard called Well Done on Life 90.5. High school football. Last night, week three of the high school football season. Here are the results under the Friday night lights. All four New Hanover County schools lost last night, including Hoggard. How about that? Clayton beat, it was a close one. Clayton beat Hoggard. Carolina Forest over New Hanover. J.H. Rose over Laney. And Scotland beat Ashley. Conversely, over in Brunswick County, all three Brunswick County high schools won last night. North Brunswick beat West Carteret. West Brunswick beat North Myrtle Beach. South Brunswick beat Heidi Trask. And then up in Pender County, Northside Jacksonville over Topsail. So there you go. The results of week three under the Friday night lights. If there were no serious injuries to y'all's

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That's Cain and Living Water. Hey, that's the name of my church. Thank you, Cain, for recording a song about my church. I know that's not what it's about. I do know that Cain is coming to our area for a show. Cain will be in Myrtle Beach along with John Reddick in, let's see, it's like next week, something like that, a couple weeks anyway, at the Palmetto Point Church. You can get all the details about the show. Cain and John Reddick. Hear them sing a song about my church at that concert. Life905.com.

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That's Mike Weaver and Big Daddy Weave on Life 90.5. They are coming to our area for a show at the Odell Williamson Auditorium on the campus of Brunswick Community College in November. Big Daddy Weave, along with Caleb and John and Carly Ann Taylor. Again, the date of the show is November the 5th in Bolivia, North Carolina. Get all the details about it on our website right now, life905.com.

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0: In the new movie Fall 2 Deadpoint, two young women make a treacherous trip up Thailand's Mount Kwan. It's a recipe for drama, tension, and peril. In 2022's fall, a young influencer named Shiloh died during a dangerous climb. Now, Shiloh's sister, Jax, is seeking closure for her grief by doing the last climb on her sister's bucket list. Jax is joined by another young woman named Luce and a guide named John. The climb alone is bad enough, but other dangerous secrets lurk along the way. Perpetual Peril gets paired with other intense violence, language, and references to drug smuggling in this PG-13 thriller. So we're giving Fall 2 Deadpoint a 2.5 out of 5 for family friendliness. Read the full review at PluggedIn.com/radio. I'm Adam Holtz with the Plugged In Movie Review by Focus on the Family.

It's a brand new song from Mercy Me called Wake Up Sleeper on Life 90.5. A hot Saturday. It is 90 degrees, a little after 11 o'clock, and it's already 90 degrees. Heading for a high in the mid-90s. A decent chance of showers in the evening hours tonight, overnight low in the low 70s. That chance of showers will continue into your Sunday, but cooler Sunday, high only in the upper 80s. The upper 80 temperature, daytime high temperature, will continue into your Labor Day Monday, and we lose the chance of rain. Again, 90 degrees in Wilmington at Life 90.

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Jesus said, "If anyone is thirsty, let him come to me and drink, and streams of living water will flow from within them." 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
1: It's Toby Mac on Life 90.5. We learned a couple of days ago that Toby Mac has a new tour coming out after the first of the year. Toby Mac, along with Jeremy Camp, Seth Schleter, and Katie Nicole. And the first stop of that new tour, which is called Hits Deep Tour, is Fayetteville. 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You got all the details about it on our website right now, life905.com.
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On Life 90.5, hot Saturday afternoon, high today in the mid-90s. There is kind of a slight chance of showers, maybe with the heating of the day later today, nuisance showers. That slight chance of showers ramps up tonight considerably in the evening hours. Okay. With an overnight low in the low 70s tonight, and there is a decent chance of showers lingering into your Sunday with a high tomorrow. A little bit cooler, though, for your Sunday with a high tomorrow only in the upper 80s.

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1: 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I'm Emily Vermeer, reminding you to stay fueled by faith as you keep listening to Life 90.5.

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1: 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I saw this on Facebook the other day. If this heat don't make you want to accept Jesus Christ, I don't know what to tell you. 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

0: 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That's the number one song on the contemporary Christian music charts as counted down by Kurt Wallace and the Weekend 20 Countdown. It's been number one for 3 weeks in a row. Can it remain number one for a fourth week? We will all find out together. 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
0: When I'm doing what God has called me to do and things get tough, it's easy for me to say to myself, I don't need this stress. I just need to quit. But is that what God wants? Well, Hebrews 10 says, you need to persevere so that when you have done the will of God, you will receive what He has promised. Life is hard. People are messy and Satan works against us. Serving God is not easy, but nothing worth doing ever is. When you're feeling frustrated and tired and you want to throw in the towel, my friend, remember, obeying God is hard work. Pray about what He wants you to do and then choose to stick with it.
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0: It's Ben Fuller and Carrie Underwood on Life 90.5. 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

Cochran and Company on Life 90.5. Mike with you on your Saturday of Labor Day weekend. A hot day today, mid-90s, and a chance of showers this evening. They're saying the chance of showers will be fairly high for the evening hours of this evening. If you have anything planned out of doors, overnight low will be in the low 70s, and that chance of showers will continue into your Sunday, but cooling down a little bit. High only in the upper 80s for Sunday, and then Labor Day Monday, partly sunny. It'll be on the windy side on your Monday, but no mention of rain. High on Monday in the mid-80s.

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1: Hi, I'm Carter, a student from Northside School of Christian Leadership, and this is your Life 90.5 verse of the day. You are the light that gives light to the world. A city that is built on a hill cannot be hidden. Matthew 5:14.
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0: It's a brand new song from Brandon Lake called How Good God Is on Life 90.5. Don't forget this guy, Ben Fuller, coming to Wilmington in October, Keenan Auditorium on the campus of UNCW with his Black Sheep Tour. And here he is, Ben Fuller, with that song, Black Sheep, on Life 90.5.
1: You broke through a thousand fences, been rescued from a thousand ditches.

from Psalm 40, verse 3. He has put a new song in my mouth, praise to our God. Many will see it and fear and trust in the Lord. 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
0: In the new movie Fall 2 Deadpoint, two young women make a treacherous trip up Thailand's Mount Kwan. It's a recipe for drama, tension, and peril. In 2022's fall, a young influencer named Shiloh died during a dangerous climb. Now, Shiloh's sister, Jax, is seeking closure for her grief by doing the last climb on her sister's bucket list. Jax is joined by another young woman named Luce and a guide named John. The climb alone is bad enough, but other dangerous secrets lurk along the way. Perpetual Peril gets paired with other intense violence, language, and references to drug smuggling in this PG-13 thriller. So we're giving Fall 2 Deadpoint a 2.5 out of 5 for family friendliness. Read the full review at PluggedIn.com/radio. I'm Adam Holtz with the Plugged In Movie Review by Focus on the Family.

Yeah, it's a brand new song from a brand new contemporary Christian artist. Her name is Rachel Purcell, called Keep Going. On Life 90.5, I will not keep going for today on the radio. That'll pretty much do it for me. Thank you for letting me hang out with you on your Saturday. Playing all your favorite Christian songs. Jeff is next to do the same. Have yourself a great afternoon, a great weekend. See you Monday on the radio. God bless.

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Live 90.5, John Reddick, and holding on this Saturday afternoon, Labor Day weekend. I am Jeff Lohman. Heat advisory in effect this afternoon through 8 o'clock tonight. Sunshine this afternoon. Highs in the mid-90s. Showers and thunderstorms likely overnight tonight. Lows in the low to mid-70s. Showers and thunderstorms in the forecast for tomorrow, too. Highs in the mid-80s. And for Labor Day Monday, partly sunny. Chance of a shower, thunderstorm, highs on Labor Day Monday in the mid-80s. Again, we have that heat advisory in effect until 8 o'clock.

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Live 90.5, it's Toby Mac, and Lord, it feels good. Well, I am Jeff Lumman, a happy Labor Day Saturday. Maybe you're going through the weekend and you're excited about what's ahead. I mean, you are literally pumped up because of your future. Now, that could be you, or you might be carrying around with you today some disappointment. It might be a relationship that's changed. Maybe a dream you had never happened. Maybe your family is going through something right now, and you're wondering, okay, what is next? Well, here's what I want you to remember. You don't have to know the next chapter of your life and your story in order to trust the author of your story. Solomon writes in Proverbs 3, "Trust in the Lord with all your heart and lean not on your own understanding." No, you may not understand what God's up to right now, but you can trust who He is and you can trust the process. And that's enough for today and every day. It's Francesca Battistelli. It's brand new. It's called He Will from Life 90.5.

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0: Live 90.5, they're going to be in Myrtle Beach 3 weeks from tonight in concert with John Reddick. It is Kane and Living Water. Well, I am Jeff Lovett. A good Saturday afternoon. This hour of uplifting and encouraging music being brought to you by our friends at Fast Signs, serving the community for over 20 years at 4305 Oleander Drive. And as they always say, they're more than fast, more than signs.
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1: Is this the studio?
0: Yes, it is.
1: Okay, you talking about the pumpkin spice?
0: Yes.
1: I saw Dawn dishwashing liquid in South Fork Walmart yesterday, the pumpkin spice.
0: Are you serious?
1: I'm serious. I said, ew, no, I don't want my dishes smelling like that.
0: Dawn dishwashing liquid in a pumpkin spice scent.
1: Yeah, yeah. They call it seasonal, but there's pumpkins on it. It smells like pumpkin.
0: Oh, my goodness. And how many dozen boxes did you purchase?
1: I didn't get any of it. I put it back on the shelf and went, yuck.

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Live 90.5, Leanna Crawford, and thank God. Well, I am Jeff Lumen, a happy Labor Day weekend. We have showers and thunderstorms in our forecast tonight and tomorrow, even into tomorrow night and early on Labor Day Monday. Highs tomorrow, mid to upper 80s. Highs on Labor Day in the mid 80s. Heat advisory in effect until 8 o'clock tonight. 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

0: just then. 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

Live 90.5, Jeremy Camp and Revival. Well, a happy Saturday. Hope you're having an awesome Labor Day weekend. You know, maybe everybody around you is enjoying the long Labor Day weekend, but your mind did not get the memo. You're still thinking about a ton of stuff, even this afternoon. Maybe your mind's on bills. Maybe your mind's on kids. The conversation you wish had gone differently. Maybe your mind's on that decision that you don't know how to make. Let me remind you of something. You don't have to fix everything this weekend. Jesus is still Lord on this Saturday afternoon, so give him what you can't solve. Let him carry what you can't control. Because sometimes faith looks less like doing something and more like finally saying, God, I just trust you with this. Here, you take it. It's brand new for David Leonard. It's called Well Done from Life 90.5.

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0: believe it. On the night you fall in all the pieces, you can bring your lonely heart to Jesus. What if I told you that I believe it?
1: What if I told you it's for King and Country on this Saturday? Happy Labor Day weekend. I am Jeff Lum in this hour of uplifting and encouraging music being brought to you by our friends at Dry Eye Equation.
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It's Cochran and Company. 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We've got Zach Williams with Cochran and Company in Fayetteville, Crown Theater, October 3rd. Ben Fuller is going to be in Wilmington, Keenan Auditorium on the campus of UNC Wilmington. That's October 8th. We've got Pat Barrett in Little River, South Carolina, October 10th, and Morehead City, October the 11th. Big Daddy Weave with Caleb and John, Carly Ann Taylor in Bolivia, Odell Williamson Auditorium, November 5th. And we've got Switchfoot. That's Greenfield Lake Amphitheater in Wilmington, November 7th. If you want more details on the concerts, you can log on to our website right now at life905.com.

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1: news. Stephen Malcolm has a new single out, and this one has a pretty cool backstory. It's called Holy Water, and it features soul rebel Marley, Bob Marley's grandson. The track is a roots reggae-inspired song about finding hope, peace, and new life through faith after walking through brokenness and struggle. Malcolm said bringing Marley onto the record felt like a natural way to unite reggae's message of liberation with the hope found in God. It's a combination that works. Malcolm's background blending reggae, hip-hop, and faith-driven lyricism pairs naturally with Marley carrying forward his family's tradition of music centered on hope and upliftment. The result is something that feels both deeply rooted and completely fresh at the same time. Malcolm comes into this release with 8 Dove Award nominations to his name. His collaboration with For King and Country and KB, Yes, is up for Rap Hip Hop Recorded Song of the Year at the Dove Awards on October 6th in Nashville. I'm Rachel James with Music News.
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0: Oh, everything is going to be all right. It's Matt Maher on this Saturday. Happy Labor Day weekend. Hi, this is Life.
1: Have you seen the blizzards at Dairy Queen? The commercials?
0: The blizzards at Dairy Queen. Do they have a pumpkin spice blizzard?
1: They have a pumpkin pie.
0: They have a pumpkin pie blizzard?
1: Yeah. I was like, ooh.
0: Wait a minute, Brenda. You don't like pumpkin pie?
1: Not for my ice cream, I don't.
0: I haven't seen the commercial. I need to check it out. I love pumpkin. I love everything pumpkin. Yum. Pumpkin muffins, pumpkin bread, you know, you name it. Pumpkin cheesecake. I'm

Life 90.5 and John Reddick holding on Saturday afternoon, Labor Day weekend. I am Jeff Lohman. Thanks for hanging out with us. We have a chance of showers and thunderstorms tonight, tomorrow night, even a part of the day on Labor Day Monday. Overnight lows tonight, low to mid-70s, mid to upper 80s tomorrow, mid-80s for Labor Day Monday. Heat advisory remains in effect until 8 o'clock tonight.

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Okay, I know it's Saturday afternoon, but maybe your mind is already thinking about Monday. The work that's waiting, the bills that need your attention, the conversation you're dreading, the problem you still haven't solved. I mean, get this. You don't have to live Monday's worries on this Saturday. Jesus said, therefore, do not worry about tomorrow, for tomorrow will worry about itself. Matthew 6:34. Great advice. So why not give yourself permission today to just be present in this moment? Enjoy the people that God has placed all around you. Take a walk, laugh, grab some coffee, pray, rest. Tomorrow has enough to deal with tomorrow. Jesus is with you today. It's brand new from Mercy Me. It's called Wake Up Sleeper on Life 90.5. 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
1: Is this the studio?
0: Yes, it is.
1: Okay, you talking about pumpkin spice?
0: Yes.
1: I saw Dawn dishwashing liquid in Southport's Walmart yesterday, the pumpkin spice.
0: Are you serious?
1: I'm serious. I said, ew, no, I don't want my dishes smelling like that.
0: Dawn dishwashing liquid in a pumpkin spice scent.
1: Yeah, yeah. They call it seasonal, but there's pumpkins on it. It smells like pumpkin.
0: Oh, my goodness. And how many dozen boxes did you purchase?
1: I didn't get any of it. I put it back on the shelf and went, yuck.

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We have showers and thunderstorms in our forecast tonight, tomorrow night into Monday. Highs tomorrow, mid to upper 80s. Highs on Monday.

from Psalm 40, verse 3. He has put a new song in my mouth, praise to our God. Many will see it and fear and trust in the Lord. A message from Life 90.5. Oh.

0: 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Well, I am Jeff Lemon. A happy Labor Day weekend. I think you would agree the world can give us plenty of labels. I mean, successful, unsuccessful, attractive, ordinary, strong, weak, enough, you're not enough. But we know this as a follower of Jesus. Our deepest identity is not determined by any of those things. Your identity, my identity, is found in Christ. We are loved. We are forgiven. We are a child of the King, God Himself. And that means that you don't have to spend today trying to prove your worth or your value. You can live from the security of knowing that you're already loved by the one who created you, who brought you into this world. So the next time insecurity starts to creep in, remind yourself who you belong to. And when you fail, run to Christ. Don't run away. Run to Christ. And when you succeed, give Him the honor, give Him the glory, give Him the credit. Because knowing who you are in Christ changes everything about how you face today and tomorrow and the next day. It's the latest for Ann Wilson. It's called Who I Am to You.
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0: Live 90.5, it's Rachel Purcell. Keep going on this Saturday. Happy Labor Day weekend. I am Jeff Lohman. Hope you're having an awesome day today. Hey, this hour of uplifting and encouraging music being brought to you by our friends at Atlantic Marine, serving southeastern North Carolina boaters since 1976. You can check them out online, atlanticmarine.com. And as they always say, life's better on the water with Atlantic Marine.
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Live 90.5, it's Matt Redman. Well, I am Jeff Lund with a happy Saturday. Hope you're having an awesome Labor Day weekend. Just a handful of big concerts coming up in our area. We've got Kane with John Reddick in Myrtle Beach. That is 3 weeks from tonight, September 26th. We got Zach Williams with Cochran and Company. Crown Theater in Fayetteville, that's October 3rd. Pat Barrett's going to be in Little River, South Carolina, October 10th, and Morehead City, October the 11th. Big Daddy Weave is going to be with Caleb and John, Carly Ann Taylor in Bolivia, November 5th, and we've got John Foreman and Switchfoot in Wilmington, November 7th. If you want more details on the concerts, log on to our website, life905.com.

0: The word give is a word we're very familiar with, but have you ever thought about what it means?
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0: The interesting thing about the word give is that it requires action. To give something is to present or express something to someone else. 1 Thessalonians says, "Give thanks in all circumstances, for this is God's will for you in Christ Jesus." You see, God wants us to have hearts of gratitude. And when it comes to being thankful, I can feel thankful in my heart, but that doesn't mean the same thing as giving thanks. Giving thanks is an action response to how I feel. I give thanks through my words and by what I do. Let's be people of thankful action. We have so much to be grateful for, so let's choose to express it by what we say and what we do.
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0: Live 90.5, they're going to be in concert with John Reddick 3 weeks from tonight in Myrtle Beach. That is September 26th. It's Kane and Living Water. Well, I am Jeff Lohman. A happy Labor Day weekend. Let me grab the phone. Hi, this is Live.
1: Have you seen the blizzards at Dairy Queen? The commercials?
0: The blizzards at Dairy Queen. Do they have a pumpkin spice blizzard?
1: They have a pumpkin pie. Ugh.
0: They have a pumpkin pie blizzard?
1: Yeah. I was like, ooh.
0: Wait a minute, Brenda. 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
1: Not for my ice cream, I don't.
0: I haven't seen the commercial. I need to check it out. I love pumpkin. 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Yum. Pumpkin muffins, pumpkin bread. You know, you name it. 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I'm all about it. Yummy.

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14: 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I'm your host, Kurt Wallace. I hope you're having a great Labor Day weekend. Colossians 3:23 says, whatever you do, work at it with all your heart, as working for the Lord, not for human masters. On this weekend show, Brandon Lake is here to tell us about some of the changes in his life since his career has taken off. Toby Mack offers some thoughts on the Great Commission. Matt Maher reflects on how he got started in worship music. And Kane is here to share the story behind a brand new song of theirs called Living Water. Rachel James has the latest in Christian music news. And we'll hear future hits from Kane, that one I was talking about just a moment ago. And another brand new one from Elevation Worship and Josiah Queen. It's going to be a great show, and I'm glad you're listening this weekend. Thank you. Let's kick things off with a brand new song on our chart. It's for King and Country with their new one, What If I Told You?
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0: leave it. On the night you're falling all to pieces, you can bring your lonely heart to Jesus. What if I told you that I believe it?
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0: Michael Cochran and Company. That is what Grace can do. It's the number 19 song on the weekend Top 20 Countdown. And yeah, here at the Countdown, we're on Instagram. And if you are too, we'd love for you to, you know, be a part of what we do there. 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
2: Should have been long gone now, yeah. 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

Somebody's Praying. That is Bay Turner at number 18 on the weekend top 20 countdown. On last week's countdown, Jamie McDonald had the number 3 song, Ain't No Way. Hey.

0: Zag Queen and Demons. Will it be number one for 4 weeks in a row? Well, stay with us and we'll find out together here on the Weekend Top 20 Countdown. We're coming up. It's the top 17 songs in the country. Brandon Lake is here to talk about some changes in his life since his career has taken off. And we'll hear a future hit from Elevation Rhythm and Josiah Queen. That and more coming up next here on the Weekend Top 20 Countdown.
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0: Welcome back. This is the Weekend Top 20 Countdown. I'm Kurt Wallace. Thanks for listening this weekend. And this past week, we sat down and talked with Brandon Lake. And he talked about some of the changes that he's had to make since his career has kind of taken off, right? And here's what Brandon said.
5: Man, there's so many things I could say. I would say it's become really, really important for me to, for my circle to get smaller and to spend a lot more time when I'm home and when I'm away connecting with the few people I really, really trust and I know don't want anything from me.
6: Yeah.
5: Because of this, and it's not a bad thing. I know there's purity in this, but a lot of different people want a lot from me. I get a lot of requests to feature, or hey, will you come do write a song for me, or will you come and feature on this record? And I think that's awesome. I'm so honored. But the more I give away, it's like the more I'm giving away. There's less for my family, yeah. and so I've had to become really intentional with my yeses.
6: Mm.
5: I've had to say no more than I ever have in my life to make sure that my yeses really count. And I've not done that well at first. I think I said yes to a lot that maybe I said yes because it just sounded like a great opportunity, but not every great opportunity is a God opportunity. Mm. And so I've had to really focus in on what do I feel called to, not just what people want for me and want from me, but what is God calling me to do? Because I believe he's calling me and my family to build something.
6: Yeah.
5: And also, I could take every weekend of this year and go lead at a different church. And I don't say that in a cocky way. Just the reality of the season that I'm in. But then I would be so empty. I would have no real connection. I wouldn't be a tree planted by streams of water. Yeah. That's why it's really important for me. I've had to stay really connected to my local church. And I've had to choose fewer places to invest deeper than to spread myself thin.
0: Sharing his desire to be intentional and protect his time. That is Brandon Lake there. Good stuff. Thank you, Brandon. And speaking of good stuff and Brandon, he's up next on the countdown with his buddy Nick Jonas. Yeah, Brandon Lake and Nick Jonas. This is called The Author.
1: Number 17.

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0: Now, let's take a look at a song that we think may be a future hit someday here on the countdown. This weekend, it's a brand new song from Elevation Rhythm and Josiah Queen. The song is called Amazing, and it's our choice for this week's future hit here on the Weekend Top 20 Countdown. Take a listen.

0: 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That's Elevation Rhythm and Josiah Queen. And if you'd like to tell us what you think of that amazing song from Elevation Worship and Josiah Queen, just log on to our website. It's weekendtop20countdown.com. And we are back to the countdown with Jeremy Camp. Here he is with Revival.
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0: Woo! Jeremy Camp, Revival, number 16 on the weekend, top 20 countdown. Okay, stay with us here on the countdown. The top 15 songs in the country are coming up. And Rachel James is here with the latest in Christian music news. We'll see what's going on in the world of music coming up next with Rachel here on the weekend, top 20 countdown.
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4: In the new movie Fall 2 Deadpoint, two young women make a treacherous trip up Thailand's Mount Kwan. It's a recipe for drama, tension, and peril. In 2022's fall, a young influencer named Shiloh died during a dangerous climb. Now, Shiloh's sister, Jax, is seeking closure for her grief by doing the last climb on her sister's bucket list. Jax is joined by another young woman named Luce and a guide named John. The climb alone is bad enough, but other dangerous secrets lurk along the way. Perpetual Peril gets paired with other intense violence, language, and references to drug smuggling in this PG-13 thriller. So we're giving Fall 2 Deadpoint a 2.5 out of 5 for family friendliness. Read the full review at PluggedIn.com/radio. I'm Adam Holtz with the Plugged In Movie Review by Focus on the Family.
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0: Hey, thanks so much for joining us here on the Weekend Top 20 Countdown this weekend. I'm Kurt Wallace. Hope you're enjoying your Labor Day weekend. Maybe you're having a backyard cookout. And if you happen to be having a backyard cookout, go ahead and throw another burger on the grill for me. I will take cheese. If you got cheddar, that's great. Kind of medium well, that's even better. But however you do it, just, you know, save me one. Thank you. And in Ecclesiastes 3, the writer says, I know that there is nothing better for people than to be happy and to do good while they live, that each of them may eat and drink and find satisfaction in all their toil. This is the gift of God. And here we go back to the countdown with the lovely Carly Ann Taylor. This is called Why Should I Worry?
1: Number 15.

0: Carly Ann Taylor has the number 15 song. That's called Why Should I Worry? Here on the Weekend Top 20 Countdown. And your buddies here at the Countdown are on Facebook. 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And we got a note this week on Facebook from Paul Earp, who sent us a note in response to our poll question, what's your favorite way to cool off on a hot day? And Paul said, swimming in ice cream when I was a kid, an ice cold drink, and staying inside with air conditioning now that I'm not as much fun. Thank you for that post, Paul. We still think you're fun. Yeah, we do. And we appreciate you reaching out to us. And we're glad you're one of our Facebook friends, too. I'm with you there, Paul, on that air conditioning and staying inside them. Hey, and if you'd like to be our friend, just like Paul and more than 15,000 other listeners, just go to facebook.com/weekendtop20countdown or look for the Facebook link on our website, which is weekendtop20countdown.com. 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
0: Rachel James has that for us.
2: Matthew West is already thinking about Christmas. And honestly, after the summer heat we've had, maybe that's not the worst idea. Matthew just announced Come Home for Christmas Live on Tour, an 8-city holiday run kicking off December 10th in Asheville, North Carolina. He described it as more than a concert. It's an annual invitation to come home to the true meaning of the season. Beloved classics paired with music that points audiences back to the birth of Jesus. Matthew said his hope is that these nights become special Christmas memories that fill hearts with joy. Before the holiday run, though, Matthew has a lot happening. His Jesus is King tour kicks off next week in Austin, making 17 stops across the country behind his brand new album, Jesus is King, which drops September 25th. The album wrestles with one central question: who is Jesus, really? For tickets and more information, go to MatthewWest.com. I'm Rachel James with Music News.
0: 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All right, let's get back into the countdown. Tasha Layton is up next with her song, Meet Me in the Valley.
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0: 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It's called Meet Me in the Valley on the Weekend Top 20 Countdown. I'm Kurt Wallace. Coming up, it's the 12 biggest songs in the country, and Toby Mac is here to share some thoughts about the Great Commission. 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
0: 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I'm your host, Kurt Wallace. All right, let's get back to more of the Weekend Top 20 Countdown with John Reddick. Here he is with Holding On, Praise God.
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0: John Reddick, Holding On, Praise God, the number 12 song on the Weekend Top 20 Countdown. Hey, don't forget, each week we conduct an informal poll on our website. And when we ask you last time, what's your favorite way to cool off on a hot day? 19% of you said swimming. 23% liked an ice cold drink. 26% said, give me some ice cream. And a big 32% responded, stay inside with some air conditioning. Just like old Paul there, one of our friends on Facebook. He was one of them 32%. Anyway, thank you guys. And now we got this week's poll. The 57th Annual Dub Awards take place October 10th. Who's your pick for Artist of the Year? Here are the nominees. Brandon Lake, CeCe Winans, Josiah Queen, Lauren Daigle, or Phil Wickham. Wow, what a list there. Let us know who your pick would be for Artist of the Year at WeekendTop20Countdown.com. Okay, now we're up to the latest from Toby Mac, who stopped by recently and shared his thoughts on the Great Commission. Listen.
1: The Great Commission is using all that you have to open people's hearts and minds to the hope that we have in Christ. Meaning, maybe it's by loving somebody well, you know? Maybe it's by serving your neighbor. Maybe it's by serving on a mission field and just feeding people. Maybe it's by building wells. Maybe it's by knocking on doors and telling them about Jesus. I mean, I really don't condemn any way that we increase the kingdom. I think when we get in trouble is when we start dividing ourselves, saying there's only one way to do it, or this is the best way, this is the only way. There's many parts to a body, and we are the body of Christ, and there's many ways to serve the kingdom. There's many ways to fulfill the Great Commission. I sound like I'm preaching. Well, I am. I just think we need to be open and

0: You know, maybe it's by serving your neighbor. Maybe it's by serving on a mission field and just feeding people. Maybe it's by building wells. Maybe it's by knocking on doors and telling them about Jesus. I mean, I really don't condemn any way that we increase the kingdom. I think when we get in trouble is when we start dividing ourselves, saying there's only one way to do it, or this is the best way, this is the only way. There's many parts to a body, and we are the body of Christ, and there's many ways to serve the kingdom. There's many ways to fulfill the Great Commission. I sound like I'm preaching. Well, I am. I just think we need to be open and almost encouraging to people that don't do it just the way we do it. There's many ways, and there's many jobs in this thing called the body.
1: That's Toby Mack sharing that there are many ways to fulfill the Great Commission. Thank you, Toby. And speaking of Toby, he's up next on the countdown with Lord, It Feels Good.
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1: 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Toby Mac at number 11 on the weekend top 20 countdown. I'm Kurt Wallace. I know you're busy this weekend with Labor Day and all that stuff. 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Thank you. Coming up, we got your top 10 favorite songs on our way to the number one song in the country. Matt Maher tells us how he got his start in worship. And Rachel James is back with more Christian music news when we return to the second half of the weekend top 20 countdown.
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2: 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Hope you're enjoying your holiday weekend. I'm Kurt Wallace. Acts 20, 35 tells us, "And everything I did, I showed you that by this kind of hard work, we must help the weak." Remembering the words of the Lord Jesus himself who said, "It is more blessed to give than to receive." 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Great friends there at Life 90.5. Thank you, guys. And also in Tampa, Florida on My Spirit FM 90.5, the home of the Spirit FM morning show with Davis Watts and Maria Pendleton. We're glad you guys are a part of the Weekend Top 20 family, too, in such a beautiful part of the country. Is it hot down there? Oh, I bet it is right now. Now let's get back to the Weekend Top 20 Countdown. Kicking off the top 10 with Tarn Wells and Breathe On It.
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0: Breathe on it. It's Tarin Wells with the number 10 song on the weekend Top 20 Countdown. I'm Kurt Wallace, and here we are, Labor Day weekend 2026, which is kind of interesting because Labor Day started as a celebration of, labor, the American worker, hard work, the people who actually made things happen. And somewhere along the way, we decided that it also meant that summer was over. But technically, I mean, come on, not so fast. There are still, 15, 16 actual days of summer left? So according to the calendar, summer is not over. Tell that to the school buses. Tell that to the stores. And apparently, tell that to pumpkin spice, because that stuff has already entered our atmosphere. I can smell it all over the place. Can you? Seriously, it's Labor Day weekend. Enjoy the long weekend. Grill something. Sit outside. Stay up too late. Wear white if you want to, even if it is after Labor Day. Hey, we're making up our own rules now, okay? And while summer may unofficially be winding down, hey, there's still plenty of time to enjoy it, so let's make the most of it. What do you say? We'll do our part here, playing some more great music for you here this weekend on the Weekend Top 20 Countdown. Happy Labor Day weekend. And in thinking about worship and the part it plays in our lives, this past week, Matt Maher shared the story behind how he got his start leading worship and writing worship songs. Listen.
1: I didn't really expect it. I was studying jazz performance at Arizona State University. I was going to be a musician. It's going to be, like I said, I wanted to do film scoring. And then the deeper I fell in love with God, the more I felt a desire welling up within me to give back what he had given me. And the thing that I knew that without a shadow of a doubt that God gave me was this gift, this love for music. And the worship leader at the church was like, do you want to play piano at the youth service we have on Sunday nights? And I was like, oh man, I'd love to. So I started playing piano. And then the youth group was like, we need someone to play guitar on Sunday nights. So I just started playing the guitar. And so I said, well, sure, I'll show up. So I started playing the guitar and I was singing, you know, humble thyself in the sight of the, you know, just strumming like two chords really bad. And then I ended up at another church in 97 and was there for about 11 years, part-time to full-time. And that was when my heart really kind of was drawn into worship.
0: That's Matt Maher with the story about how he got involved in leading worship. Thank you, Matt. And speaking of Matt, he's up next with his song, Gonna Be All Right.
2: Number 9.

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0: Rachel James has that for us.
2: Doe has released her 3rd studio album, and the story behind it is just as meaningful as the music itself. It's called Shiloh, named after her son, whose name means peace, while also pointing to the one to whom it belongs. The 12-track project is rooted in Psalm 22 and built around the idea of generational faith, what it means to receive a legacy of belief, live it out, and pass it on to the next generation. Doe said she started asking herself what prosperity sounds like in a room. And for her, the answer sounded like her childhood and generations of people coming together, remembering what they've been given. That theme runs all the way through the music. Family members contribute background vocals throughout. And one of the standout moments is a duet between Doe and her mother, Pastor Kim Jones, on a track called Mighty Long Way. Shiloh is out now everywhere. For more information, visit DoeJonesMusic.com. I'm Rachel James with Music News.
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0: Isn't that good? Oh my goodness. CeCe Wanning's Worthy of It All. The former number one song is number 8 this weekend on the Weekend Top 20 Countdown. Okay, stay with us. Still to come, the top 7 songs in the country. And Kane is here to share the story behind a brand new song of theirs called Living Water. 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
0: We are back with more of the Weekend Top 20 Countdown. Happy Labor Day weekend. I'm your host, Kurt Wallace. Now it's back to the countdown. How about some Micah Tyler? Love this guy. Here's his song, Perfectly.
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1: Now, let's take a look at another song that we think may be a future hit someday here on the countdown. This weekend, it's a brand new song from the brother-sister-sister group Kane. Yeah, the siblings. Their new song is called Living Water. And those guys stopped by recently to share the song's story with us. Listen.
3: We wrote Living Water in a season where, honestly, we finally started getting some of the things that we have been praying for. And I remember thinking, why doesn't this feel like enough? God would open doors and answer prayers, but before long, we'd be reaching for the next thing. Jesus in John 4 says that anyone who drinks from this world will thirst again. And that's when it hit us. We weren't just tired or busy. We were thirsty. We were looking to things, even good things, to satisfy our soul. We needed Jesus, the living water, because only he can satisfy.
1: 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You want to hear it? Okay, let's play it for you. It's our choice for this week's future hit. 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

0: 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And we're right back to the countdown with Chandler Moore and God, I'm Just Grateful.
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0: 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Chandler Moore at number 6 here on the Weekend Top 20 Countdown. Okay, stay with us here on the countdown. The top 5 songs in the country are just around the corner. And the book of Proverbs reminds us to commit this to the Lord. What is it? Well, think about it. It's Labor Day weekend, all right? I'll share it with you coming up next here on the Weekend Top 20 Countdown.
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0: Hey, thanks for unofficially wrapping up summer with us here at the Weekend Top 20 Countdown. Happy Labor Day weekend. I'm your host, Kurt Wallace. And in Proverbs, we're told, do you see someone skilled in their work? They will serve before kings. They will not serve before officials of low rank. All hard work brings a profit, but mere talk leads only to poverty. Commit to the Lord whatever you do, and He will establish your plans. And we're right back to the countdown with Rescue Me from We the Kingdom.
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0: 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Hey, our toll-free comment line's open. 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We got operators standing by. 888-295-SHOW. They'd love to hear your story about how a song or an artist has touched your life. The number again is 888-295 and the word show. And we're right back to the countdown with Zach Williams. He's up next with his song, Wait For Me.
1: Number 4.

0: Wait for Me, Zach Williams at number 4 on the weekend Top 20 Countdown. Hey, if you're on Instagram, we are too, and we'd love to see you there. You'll find us on Instagram and whatever we do on Instagram there under the name The Weekend Top 20 Countdown. We look forward to connecting with you there on Instagram. We'll see you there. Now we're back to the countdown, and we're kicking off the top 3 with Jamie McDonald and her song Ain't No Way.
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0: 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Jamie McDonald at number 3 on the weekend top 20 countdown. Okay, stay with us here on the countdown. The number one song in the country is just around the corner, and listener Anita Lowell tells us what her favorite way to stay cool in the summer is. Can't wait. We'll find out what that is coming up next here on the weekend top 20 countdown.
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4: In the new movie Fall 2 Deadpoint, two young women make a treacherous trip up Thailand's Mount Kwan. It's a recipe for drama, tension, and peril. In 2022's fall, a young influencer named Shiloh died during a dangerous climb. Now, Shiloh's sister, Jax, is seeking closure for her grief by doing the last climb on her sister's bucket list. Jax is joined by another young woman named Luce and a guide named John. The climb alone is bad enough, but other dangerous secrets lurk along the way. Perpetual Peril gets paired with other intense violence, language, and references to drug smuggling in this PG-13 thriller. So we're giving Fall 2 Deadpoint a 2.5 out of 5 for family friendliness. Read the full review at PluggedIn.com/radio. I'm Adam Holtz with the Plugged In Movie Review by Focus on the Family.
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0: Welcome back to The Weekend Top 20 Countdown. We have two songs to go. I'm your host, Kurt Wallace. And after 3 weeks at the top spot, Josiah Queen and his song Demons steps back to number 2.
1: Number 2.

0: After 3 weeks at number one, Josiah Queen is at number two this weekend with his song Demons on the Weekend Top 20 Countdown. And before we hear the brand new number one song in the country, let's turn back to our Facebook page. Listener Anita Lowell sent us a note in response to our poll question, what's your favorite way to cool off on a hot day? And Anita said, stay in the air conditioning all summer. Summer is my least favorite time of the year. Thanks for sending us that note, Anita. Guess what? Autumn is just around the corner and you won't need that air conditioning quite so much. We're glad you're one of our Facebook friends, Anita, and we appreciate you taking the time to post on our page. And if you'd like to be our friend just like Anita, who's in the air conditioning this weekend, all you have to do is go to the Weekend Top 20 Countdown Facebook page and join our community. 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Well, you probably already guessed it, right? We do have a new number one song this week. And at number one this weekend, it's a pair of heavy hitters, man. Phil Wickham and Crowder are singing the number one song this weekend. Here they are with It Really Is Amazing Grace.
1: Number one.

0: What a team there, right? Phil Wickham and Crowder with the brand new number one song in the country. It really is Amazing Grace here on the Weekend Top 20 Countdown. Way to go, Phil and Crowder. Woohoo! And there you have it, the 20 songs at the top of your playlist. 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The Weekend Top 20 Countdown is produced by the amazing Jason Burrows. Our executive producers are Ken Farley and Brandon Rabar. The show is written by Wes Shadler and his daughter, Katie Hansconnect. And Rachel James is always here with the latest in Christian music news. Next week, we'll do it all again. And I hope you'll join us as we count down the top 20 Christian songs in America. Until then, from the Wallace household, having all the grandkids and kids over for a little swimming and barbecue this weekend. Our above-ground pool has sprung a leak, though, and it keeps leaking water, and I don't know how to fix it. So we may be draining the pool early this year. We'll see. Anyway, have a great weekend. Enjoy your Labor Day weekend, and thanks for spending it with your friends here at the Weekend Top 20 Countdown. God bless you.
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